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0: Oba, oba.
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1: The one who knows the number of stars.
0: Agbe oga.
1: We lift you high.
0: Opo ni pa.
1: You are full of strength.
0: Opo ni agbara.
1: You are full of power.
0: Koto sento dabi re.
1: There's none like you.
0: Ologo didan.
1: The glorious one.
0: Iwo ni eleru ni.
1: You are the great one.
0: Baba mi o.
1: Our father.
0: Agbe oga.
1: We lift you high.
0: Olufe.
1: Beloved.
0: Ni o ni Wednesday.
1: Today Wednesday.
0: Omo we pray.
1: You know.
0: O ni nkan pataki ta man se.
1: There's something important.

0: Hallelujah.
1: Hallelujah.
0: Glory be to God in the highest. The one that
1: the whole world serves.
0: Oba, Oba.
1: The King of Kings. You are the one we depend on. Glory be to your name. We exalt you.
0: Thursday.
1: For today, Thursday, we know that you are truthful. That is why we follow you.
0: Oba, Oba.
1: The King of Kings. Ancient of Days. You are the only one we know. That grows but never changes its
0: style.
1: Glory be to your name. Everyone, as I have told you,
0: Christ,
1: I brought Jesus. He's the one I'm proclaiming. The only one that I know that he can resolve all your problems. And he will never talk about it. The only one that I know.

0: They want the water to stir. That is when they rush inside the
1: water.
0: The first person to enter is the only one that will get healing. You don't understand at all. Thank God for Christ. You see where you are. I want you to shout, Jesus, thank you. Oh, thank God for Jesus. If not for Jesus, we'll be looking for money.
1: That's the passport.
0: To take passport,
1: we'll
0: look for money
1: to visa,
0: to get visa,
1: Los Israel,
0: to go to Israel. When we get to Israel,
1: Jerusalem.
0: We'll now go to Jerusalem.
1: Jerusalem.
0: When we get to Jerusalem,
1: we'll
0: now look for the ship market
1: Bethesda,
0: where there is Bethesda. Because you are
1: sick.
0: And you see a lot of people
1: that
0: will be there. Do you know that? The rich ones will not allow the poor ones to get there. But Jesus never did that. But as you are listening to me, you can receive your healing in the name of Christ. Because he is not the respecter of persons in healing. There was a man there at that pool that has been there for 38 years. If you don't have anyone, you can be stayed before you get to where you are going to. That is why, sir, I tell you, believe me,
1: at your Sunday,
0: from Sunday, I've been shouting it. The Lord sent me to three set of people. Number one, those that have risen before, please, don't joke with this. You have risen before. You have been lifted before. You've had a car before. But suddenly, you came down. You are the one giving to other people, but suddenly, you are the one being given. I have been sent to you.
1: Sunday.
0: The Lord said this Sunday. You should look for a way.
1: Number 11 to 15.
0: Global Church. Beloved,
1: sorry,
0: you see the second step that the Lord sent me to.
1: Only I want to help you.
0: They are the ones that have never been
1: raised.
0: They have never tasted lifting. They've never tasted. The Lord has sent me to you. Are you listening to me now? And you have never tasted
1: lifting.
0: You've never had a car. You've never had a house. I'm being sent to you. The Spirit of Jehovah said,
1: it
0: wants to lift
1: you.
0: The third set of people that the Lord sent me
1: to,
0: they are the ones that have risen, but they don't want to come down again. The Lord said, I shall anoint them. And I know that they will never go down. I'm talking about a man that is beside the pool. In verse 3, the Bible says, in this lay a great multitude of imported
1: folk,
0: of blind,
1: house,
0: withered, waiting for the moving of the world.
1: For an angel went down at a certain season
0: into the pool
1: and troubled the water.
0: As
1: whosoever then first after the trouble of the water stepping was made whole of whatever disease. And a certain man was there, which had infirmity 38 years. For 38 years,
0: between me and you,
1: somebody, your 38 years,
0: they remove 38 years from your age. How much is remaining? Those that waste people, I pray, in the name of Jesus, the problem I want to waste your life. In the name of the Lord, God and the Holy Ghost, catch fire. Catch fire. Say it wherever you are. Say every problem that want to waste my age.
1: 38 years.
0: It is so long. Shouting. The battle that want to waste my age.
1: Start
0: fire. In the name of Jesus. Start fire. In the name of Jesus. This battle. They don't care that you are old. They don't care that they are old.
1: What
0: they are after is to destroy.

0: I'm being sent to you in the name of Jesus.
1: It
0: is written in the name of Jesus. Every knee shall bow. I command everything that want to waste your age, catch fire in the name of Jesus. Authority
1: proceed.
0: This is not just a
1: joke.
0: The King of Kings has sent me to you. Please, what he wants
1: Bible
0: is that the Bible says, come unto Jesus. You should know that that is what I love saying. Everyone that
1: labels
0: and a heavy lady, they will give you rest. I am coming. Let's go and listen to this advert.
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1: Oh, let it go,
0: you had it all.
1: Sorry, Bobo,
0: you see everyone.
1: You need to keep it over to him, bro.
0: Wherever you are coming from,
1: farewell.
0: There are free buses.
1: Oh, to nilo,
0: all you need to do
1: call pastor and me.
0: To call pastor and
1: Lori number
0: me. On this number 081-7945. 081-3630-7945. He will connect you to the captain that is closest to you. It is free of charge.
1: He
0: will take you back.
1: Olufeo.
0: Beloved, something happened that day in Basay.
1: When Jesus saw him lie,
0: he
1: knew he had been there long time. He said unto him,
0: will
1: that be made
0: whole?
1: The impotent man answered,
0: have you not down?
1: I have no man. Many
0: people are listening. You have no one. But I know somebody that I can tell you about that can lift you up.
1: Beloved,
0: don't joke with it. On this Sunday, I want you to take your
1: way to
0: number 11/15.
1: At Adebowale Close. Barua Ipaja
0: Lagos.
1: Nibi ti Olorun awon ogun.
0: Where the God of the host of heaven.
1: Nibi ti o si ma be pade.
0: Where he will joy, he will meet with you.
1: Ti o si ma sanu aye.
0: And he will have mercy on your life.
1: Mo fe ko mu paper.
0: I want you to take your paper.
1: Biro,
0: and your biro.
1: Mo fe ko ku awon number isile.
0: I want you to write this number.
1: Mo fe pe awon number yi.
0: I'm going to call some numbers.
1: Awon lo pe.
0: You will call them.
1: Olufe o.
0: Beloved.
1: Jo pe won.
0: Please call them.
1: Wa so bo se le debe.
0: And they will be directing you.
1: Ago meje.
0: By 7 a.m. in the morning, the bus will leave the bus stop. Once they leave, they are coming to church. Beloved, I want you to listen.
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0: People of Ayobo.
1: Oh, brother success.
0: Oh, brother success.
1: There is 080 080 325 325 279 279 71. And you're Abulegba.
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0: Everywhere in Abulegba.
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1: 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And you're like Godo.
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0: 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And Yara Boru,
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0: 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That is Sister Mofe.
1: Oh, you call Sister Mofe.
0: 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And Yara Yetoro,
1: people of Ayetoro.
0: La Fenwa. Itele. Mopo Junction. Epe King Debbie.
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0: 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Enyara Lusada,
1: people of Lusada,
0: Niketu Lusada,
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0: Igbola, Epe Brother Sunday, Ogundairo,
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0: 081 081 298 298 7 7 925 925 081 081 298 7 7 925 925. And you're a first stack,
1: people of first stack,
0: boss you are best.
1: There's going to be a
0: my
1: boss.
0: two
1: masa
0: first gate
1: Agboju,
0: Alakija,
1: Iyanaiba.
0: Boss you are one best.
1: There's going to be a boss. All you need to do,
0: Pastor King.
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0: 080 80 62 62 30 80 80 7 8 7 0 0 0 0 0 0 0 0 0 0 0 0 0 0 0 0 0 0 0 0 0 0 0 0 0 0 0 0 0 0 0 0 0 0 0 0 0 0 0 0 0 0 0 0 0 0 0 0 0 0 0 0 0 0 0 0 0 0 0 0 0 0 0 0 0 0 0 0 0 0 0 0 0 0 0 0 0 0 0 0 0 0 0 0 0 0 0 0 0 0 0 0 0 0 0 0 0 0 0 0 0 0 0 0 0 0 0 0 0 0 0 0 0 0 0 0 0 0 0 0 0 0 0 0 0 0 0 0 0 0 0 0 0 0 0 0 0 0 0 0 0 0 0 0 0 0 0 0 0 0 0 0 0 0 0 0 0 0 0 0 0 0 0 0 0 0 0 0 0 0 0 0 0 0 0 0 0 0 0 0 Pastor King.
1: Call Pastor
0: Lori
1: King. 080 People of Ikorodu.
0: Brother Chush.
1: Call Brother Chush.
0: Lori 080
1: On 080
0: Those are Ikorodu.
1: People from Ikorodu.
2: Ignite the fire of love and revive your relationship with Reverend Mrs. Rhoda Olajuwoke Ikotun, a graced woman of God, founder of Women of Relevance International and the convener of Christian Sisters Fellowship, an initiative that helps singles and young married women to fulfill God's mandate of marriage and raising diagnosis and treatment of mental and emotional marital disorders, health issues, wide range of relationship dynamics within the context of singles, couples, married, and family systems. She is the author of The Relevant Woman and a co-author of Marital Bliss with her husband, Prophet Olawale Ikotun, and many other

0: growth relating to other aspects of life. Visit us at number 11/15 at Deborah Close of Fatani Road, Barua, Ibaja, Lagos. You will be glad you did. God bless you.
1: Welcome to another episode of Marital
2: Bliss.
1: My name is Reverend Mrs. Rhoda Ikotun. I'm a marriage counselor. And I'm a legal practitioner. Today I will be talking more to the men. Do you know that there are some men that their wives can never touch their cars? They are not to talk of driving. If the wife touched the car key, you may think that she has stolen everything in her
2: inside.
1: If the wife opened the door of the car,
2: he
1: will be looking at the wife as if he want to destroy his life. This thing is not right. There are some men, you know, I've heard of a man that went to office with the remote of his television. So that means when he's not at home, nobody can watch TV. The wife cannot on the TV. The one that did not even go home will go out with the television. Once the husband is on his way,
2: and
1: the wife knows that he's about to enter, everybody will run out. Do you know the power transmission has even cause a lot of things. The man will be shouting, you must not on it though. Don't on the AC. Don't on the light. Don't on TV. So that your unit will not finish. My God. You don't want to do before. You will now have opportunity. That we are now paying for unit by unit. That is why you are now hiding under that.
2: Your
1: family dare not on generator. When daddy is not at home. Even when he travels. And there is no light. No light. Nobody dares on it. Because he has made it his own possession. He has made it his personal possession. This is not good enough. You cannot be using this and be depriving your family from using it. Your family cannot drive your car. They cannot use your generator. They cannot use your television. Even to on AC is a problem. Just because you are greedy. Truly, you may say that the money is not out there. But have you forgotten that you are recharging those things? You buy fuel in your car all the time. You will take him to mechanic. Your children will be sick. Your wife will be sick. And you will be saying, go and take plastamol. You cannot take them to hospital. If that generator breaks down, you will make sure you fix it. But you don't care about your wife. It is becoming a concubine. It is becoming something that is taking your attention. You wake up in the morning, take care of your car. Well, you will wash it, you will make sure it's in good condition. But you don't even know whether your wife sleeps. You repeat it to make sure your car is outside. But you will not check on your children or your wife. It has become a concubine. My brother.
2: Brother me.
1: Hey, what you are doing is not right. The day you will need the attention of your wife, your car will not be able to help you. The day your wife or your children have something to do, your generator may not be able to help you. But I pray for you the grace to be able to maintain your family even more than the way you are maintaining your possessions. The Lord will give you. The Bible said something in 1 Timothy chapter 5 verse 8.
2: Ninu we Timothy ori ka re se kejo.

0: said, but if any provide not for his own, and especially for those of his own house, he had denied the faith and is worse than an infidel.
1: Let me
0: quickly tell you a story. I remember the story of a man that has a car.
1: Onimoto.
0: But he does not allow his wife to touch his car. So because of this, the wife does not know how to drive. This woman kept on persisting. Please teach me how to drive. He refused. She even said, okay, let me go and pay for driving school.
1: Driving school.
0: And I will learn how to drive it.
1: He
0: said, if you learn how to drive it, you will come and drive my own car. No,
1: that's
0: so one day, this man was sick in the middle of the night, and he needed to be taken to hospital. But the wife could not drive the car. There was a car, but there was no driver. The only one that could drive was the one that is sick. Do you know that this man lost his life because there was nobody to take him to
1: hospital?
0: Is this what you want for your life? Why will you be making your possession your concubine? You are turning into a god that you are serving. It's not like that. I remember myself. Before I got married, I don't know how to drive. But when I met my husband and he has a car, I told him I have interest in driving. And immediately he started teaching me. Today I can drive. I can drive. I have my own car. If that woman does not know how to drive, you will not provide for him. For her, the Bible says you have denied the faith. Please, don't turn your possession to your
1: concubine.
0: Don't let that possession take away your wife so that you will not lose your life. The Lord will help you. I know with this little that I have said, the Lord will minister to you so that you will be able to maintain your
1: home
0: in the name of Jesus. And for the wives, you are feeling bad, I pray that the Lord at the same time tomorrow on this same station. My name remains Reverend Mrs. Rhoda Ikotun. I'm a marriage counselor and a legal practitioner. You can call me on my mobile number 080-36-02-5232.
1: 080-36-02-5232.
0: Your case is settled. You are welcome back.
1: Sorry, all right, there.
0: You see that one?
1: Alasia ni ongbogbo.
0: Peace is very powerful.
1: Ojo ti o ba ti se
0: lo.
1: This Sunday,
0: on this Sunday,
1: Adu Alajo ma gba
0: papo. We are going to pray to
1: Olorun Ajinde,
0: the God of Resurrection.
1: You dey ya elenu.
0: We are going to praise you.
1: Ma tesiwaju.
0: And we continue.
1: Lori oro okunrin yen.
0: On concerning that man.
1: For 38 years. Ki lo sele si?
0: What happened to him?
1: Bawo lo se dide?
0: How did he?
1: Ta lo gbe dide?
0: Who lifted him?
1: Bawo lo gbe dide?
0: They will be was lifted.
1: Eni kan gbo mi.
0: No one is listening to me.
1: Yes, yo gbe dide.
0: Jesus will lift you up. Glory be to God.
1: Hallelujah.
0: You live without danger.
1: Yes, Lord.
0: In Jesus' name.
2: Yewa faku ko, eji mare faku ko, eji mare loji ri yewa faku ko, nibi kakede ati polowo. 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

0: up for my brothers and sisters. 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Because Andrew will check out 3 days here. 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
1: I'm out in Nigeria, I'm out of Nigeria.

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But look at you, Kuriba, Lama, and Nigeria, someone. 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

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Should be a marriage to when you were Laria, I could be called Laria Gumme, Midilas or Simetal Soini. You don't find your barra, Tama Dunaco Laco Bolue, no Jojo at a double to two. Law it be called Nipoli Kutawa, Equilogo, or your ocean equity, Undo at a quarter state. 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

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A cool hour to me or a bad day. A potential MTN Nigeria. 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Ah, oh, well, if you laugh, he will tell you to marry Buffy and Dara Ressi. You will tell them that to buy big Ressi, but then it's down dope. One look for me, Tanku Tanku. One look with a one million. Add that for you, William. Monsieur, there is it. I want to call you Sana. For I want any one call with a come at the bro. Change the moon so good. No one can look at my young Jara. 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
1: should.
0: Then why you should.
1: Assume Jesus.
0: When you come back. When you come back.
1: Assume.
0: It's your baby. It's your baby. It's your baby. It's your baby. It's your baby. It's your baby. It's your
1: baby.
0: It's your baby.
1: It's
0: your baby. It's your baby. It's
1: Jesus will show
0: you. Dupe fun anu la.
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0: Be a woman, make a monk, I am about them.
1: Be a woman, make a monk, I am about them. 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

0: Come on, take. It will help you get better.
1: Hey, yeah, mommy and daughter, still struggling over this medicine palaver.
0: Kiki just doesn't like taking medicines because these children's drugs generally have an awful taste.
1: Awful taste? Have you tried Moxie?
0: Moxie? What's that?
1: Yes, Moxie is a range of children's medicines that kids love and simply can't resist. 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
1: 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And you, you remember errands made for the moves you make.
2: Saka the carpenter, how you day?
3: I do. 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Lati 5th of July 2026. Oti intensi wadjo. 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Ask Bishop Dr. Kenneth Don ifekwe. 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
5: Kero,

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0: 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Go back and see a tabo back when you go.
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0: were a part. 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Old lady in Nigeria. I follow you, kind of look at the mirror. 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

0: sarafo comfort to driver.
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2: Oh, no more. It's me more because it's my jack bag buru. People just be bad. I'm in town. I'm like, I'm a lot of sort of sauce. It's like you make it. Man,
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2: it's this household water purification tablets. 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At the bag buru. Tablets, oh, it's this. 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You won't litter. Tony, Tony, Fumi, Mula, and your boy schedule.
1: Eh?
2: Oh, the New York boogie. Tablets, like by a it's a job. Don't receive any year to go near Nigeria. Now, Dutch, if you want to look for it, or draw me,
1: you must want to hear.
2: Only the tablet, your sister, Nipa be buried. Sorry, Connie, I yell, Jarahi, www.onehygiene.ng. Back on our Lule fee at the Sharon Chessin and Bay, Lori WhatsApp 090-259-39981. 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Lots of so much, Jarah.

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0: serve our
1: In fact, if here I see our minor operation, what if it's a major operation? But very, very strong as here, I'm a minor or a major operation. In fact, Elon Musk has said, come on, one thing. Talk with the bank, go what they buy. Umas can't go, got to say, I guess, open the man. So listen, to my at the man, last no man, no big deal. I'm
0: not the first one, you know, Elon Musk, automatically, AI machine.
1: Over here, I see.
0: So that's good, I tell you, so Bugutum Bella,
1: I saw too much anymore.
0: Tomorrow. Most must be business aspect of AI. You know, most I want only if AI
1: pawo. They call one gagagani. To my fit pawo. He had a man connect one immediately. Pe I'm a man riba. I'm to my rita one toku. I'm a Africa. He pe I'm a bawo no junior fu fu osumefa. Then he so pe ah. Then me na do me.
0: Ele wa la pe osinko. 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
1: I want to know how man do see gun junior. And it's over can we too much fall a ballet. To that me smartphone law. Then we be our me best smartphone danny. Phone me, oh smart joanlo. Tony, smartphone, oh best smartphone. 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Oh and Jono,
0: why then don't
1: know and Jono
0: balloon.
1: Think that the coin for to one away, I fell coin blue shall mama who free. The button phone for you, then you are smarter than the phone. But why phone here? Who can go all over? You only pay phone.

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0: 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The only time that we have to but they have to go daddy. 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And they go
1: 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You know,
0: everybody no manage.
1: No, they dash it. No, I can be independent.
0: They have to dial up for more. They have to dial up for more. That is coin. That is for no. And broke with them. My ship will go. I'm talking for nine. And on for no. She be a little better be by Loni. Not to be Timothy Bo. At the redemption company, Motor Drive will be more than Bond FM 92.9.
1: Yeah, then toys or no.
0: Yasi to ba ti dela na ba fi yen to that's AI application which is Google Map is what I mean by o la fe ko yin mai mama fi po o
1: Bisam any Saturday or tun la ya e so pe a ma fi oruko wa ranse pelu AI so number ya ni
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1: Dem talk say the boy from Abuja no go make am. Nobody believed in me, so I stopped waiting for them too. I put everything on one bet, not on luck, on me, on the night nobody saw, on the work nobody clapped for, on knowing my game better than anybody in the room, and the same thing way football been teach me. You know they win on hope, you they win on the knowing. Then I showed them, and the same season way been they doubt me, now they don't sabi every word. This, not the crown, warrior thing. Back yourself, even when you stand alone, especially when you stand alone. I don't place my bets. And you don't pay. Oh, yeah, you. Place your own.
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The National Broadcast Academy, Ikeja, Lagos, announces another set of basic courses in broadcast presentation, broadcast production, broadcast journalism, broadcast engineering, digital marketing, digital studio management, information and communication technology from August 10 to September 18, 2026. Lectures hold Monday to Friday from 9 a.m. for 6 weeks. Prospective candidate must be degree or HND holder. School set holder with credit in 5 subjects, including English language, may be considered. Admission form can be obtained at the National Broadcast Academy, 1A Adekunle Fajiwe, Ikeja, GRA, Lagos. For further information, call 0805-307-8029 or 0803-394-1805. For hostel accommodation, please call 0802-364-6683 or go on the social media platform, facebook.com/mbacademy.ng. Announcer, the management.

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7: The toxic the boy from Abuja make him. Nobody believed in me. So I stopped placing for them too. I put every small one bet. Not on luck. On me. On the night nobody saw. On the work nobody clapped for. On knowing my game better than anybody in the room. Like the same thing you football been teach me. You know they win on hope. You they win on the knowing. Then I showed them. And the same thing you been they doubt me. Now they don't sabi every word. This is the crown. Warrior thing, back yourself. Even when you stand alone, especially when you stand alone. I don't place my bets. And you don't pay. Oh yeah, you. Place your own. Back yourself on speed.ng. And you can use my promo code, BigColor.
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0: money on them. What does you can be a row? When they cut off money, which work out of it, feel like a big group of the back. Animals are much over
1: that.
0: I don't know what I get.

Was anywhere, was anywhere, was anywhere, was anywhere, was anywhere, was anywhere, was anywhere, was anywhere, was anywhere, was anywhere, was anywhere, was anywhere, was anywhere, was anywhere, was anywhere, was anywhere, was anywhere, was anywhere, was anywhere, was anywhere, was anywhere, was anywhere, was anywhere, was anywhere, was anywhere, was anywhere, was anywhere, was anywhere, was anywhere, was anywhere, was anywhere, was anywhere, was anywhere, was anywhere, was anywhere, was anywhere, was anywhere, was anywhere, was anywhere, was anywhere, was anywhere, was anywhere, was anywhere, was anywhere, was anywhere, was anywhere, was anywhere, was anywhere, was anywhere, was anywhere, was anywhere, was anywhere, was anywhere, was anywhere, was anywhere, was anywhere, was anywhere, was anywhere, was anywhere, was anywhere, was anywhere, was anywhere, was anywhere

Anybody, anyone, better be sure. 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